what it means. Could you now describe unseen connections as time unfolds in front of me? Sensations now are falling. It's cold, there's something here.

Your son, your son, your son, your son, your son, your son, your son, your son, your son, your son, your son, your son, your son, your son, your son, your son, your son, your son, your son, your son, your son, your son, your son, your son, your son, your son, your son, your son, your son, your son, your son, your son, your son, your son, your son, your son, your son, your son, your son, your son, your son, your son, your son, your son, your son, your son, your son, your son, your son, your son, your son, your son, your son, your son, your son, your son, your son, your son, your son, your son, your son, your son, your son, your son, your son, your son, your son, your son, your son, your son, your son, your son, your son, your son, your son, your son, your son, your son, your son, your son, your son, your son, your son, your son, your son, your son, your son, your son, your son, your son, your son, your son, your son, your son, your son, your son, your son, your son, your son, your son, your son, your son, your son, your son, your son, your son, your son, your son, your son, your son, your son, your son, your son, your son, your son, your son, your son, your son, your son, your son, your son, your son, your son, your son, your son, your son

Designer, bitch. Yeah. Hope you know you signed it. Night and day, fuck about what time it is. This won't get you high, don't ask me why I'm trying it. Designer, bitch. She just walked the finer things.

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give me the rhythm, give me the rhythm, give me the rhythm, give me the rhythm, give me the rhythm, give me the rhythm, give me the rhythm, give me the rhythm, give me the rhythm, give me the rhythm, give me the rhythm, give me the rhythm, give me the rhythm, give me the rhythm, give me the rhythm, give me the rhythm, give me the rhythm, give me the rhythm, give me the rhythm, give me the rhythm, give me the rhythm, give me the rhythm, give me the rhythm, give me the rhythm, give me the rhythm, give me the rhythm, give me the rhythm, give me the rhythm, give me the rhythm, give me the rhythm, give me the rhythm, give me the rhythm, give me the rhythm, give me the rhythm, give me the rhythm, give me the rhythm, give me the rhythm, give me

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0: I'm hearing, looking out my window right now, hearing some strange fucking sounds out there. 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We're in Long Island, January 18th. 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You hear that? 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Fuck is that shit?
1: What?
0: 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This for you YouTube people, you hear that?

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3: 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Par milliers.

My name is Charlotte, and I will be your trip advisor guide for today's journey. First of all, I want to congratulate you for the courage of showing up.

journey, we will take the highway, so to speak. Towards the center of yourself and of the other, which is ultimately the same. This natural highway is called the mycelium. We are part of the mycelium. We are part of the oldest and greatest network on Earth. Under the very soil you step on, everything is connected. All is one. And you are part of this oneness. And every time you feel distant of yourself, your truth, and you feel lost in the journey of finding meaning, remember, the keys to the network and to the oneness are there for you to pick. These keys will allow you to unlock the secrets that are buried inside your mind.

have the ability to open any door. Sometimes there are doors you've closed a long time ago, and other times doors will be opened you never knew were there. These keys will never let you leave empty-handed or empty-hearted.

Climate apartheid, disaster apartheid, vaccine apartheid, widening gap income between rich and poor due to 1 degree Celsius rise.

First of all, you have to understand sound is the most substantial thing we know of in the universe. All creation begins with sound. And it's really interesting to note what sound carries. For example, if I had a recording of His Holiness the Dalai Lama meditating, you wouldn't hear anything except maybe a shh at best. But I could play that recording in this room and this room would change. And conversely, if I had a recording of paranoid, schizophrenic, homicidal, maniac prison where everybody's sleeping, I could record that and you wouldn't hear anything except maybe shh. I could play that in this room and we'd all be having some strange thoughts. So sound does carry. A fun thing is that it's not so much the form of the music that does the healing. It's the state that the musician is in while making the music.

3 AM, a friend of mine's just committed suicide. He's a great friend of mine, and I've come back, and I heard that, and it shocked me a bit, and I want to tell you because I'm not that you know, it's not the point. And he planned it out. He left his boyfriend. I mean, he left notes and things. But he threw himself off a cliff, Peter. And I just wondered what you think that feeling is like. What goes through your head between throwing yourself off and actually dying? I wondered what you thought of. Perhaps you could call me and tell me because it would help me, because I have a terrible fear of heights. And for me, just the idea of falling so far and being alive. And I just wondered if things going through your head, you know, people that you love and that, or things that you feel that you should have done, flash before you, and that you can't do anything about it. I just wondered what you thought. You're probably the only person that I can call right now. And I'd like to see you. Funny way we're doing that. We just don't really connect.

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Anyway, I'm very sad to see you. You know, my number. Hope you're both well. Lots of love. Bye.

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It'll help with all your troubles and reduce air pollution. 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

0: On a été chanceux, on a réussi à attraper Makina après le concert, donc on en a profité pour leur poser deux petites questions.
1: So the first question is, imagine there is a movie which is inspired by your music. So how does the movie look like? And what's the setting and what's the storyline?
2: I would say vampires in a goth club.
3: Yeah, like Blade style.
2: Exactly. A little bit Danny Boyle of just potting together, you know, like a little bit psychedelic stuff.
3: Yeah, okay. A bit of gore and a bit of cyberpunk kind of aesthetic, I don't know. And the storyline. The storyline.
2: Ooh, the storyline. I'm terrible with that, but I'll try to keep it up. Probably some two friends going to a club and
4: looking for the perfect party.
2: Everything just goes around that thing. They try to go to the party and they keep sidetracking.
4: But don't, it's like the movie's so big, but it's just one night.
3: But don't spoil the movie. The people later,
4: I'm not gonna tell the end. Did they find the perfect party?
2: We don't know.

0: Et oui, ça c'est Ministry, qui a pas mal de similitudes sonores avec Machina. Machina, ce trio de Lisbonne que nous retrouvons pour la suite de cette petite interview.
1: So, the second question is, we noticed that the lyrics are quite brief. What's the place, the role of the lyrics?
2: Like, I think each lyric, it comes a little natural sometimes, but sometimes I put myself like in a situation to write the songs. Of course, I never get too serious to write, because as you said, like, they are more gimmicks, so it's through repetition. It's not that I have a lot to say in an ethos way, you know, but yeah, there is a message, but it's always like situations that happened with me, or someone told me a story, and then I try to, you know, like, just translate for the music. Usually, like, the first lyrics was about parties, so dirty okay. tracks for clubbing, you know. The lyrics in the end will be the extent for the instruments. It's more just one more instrument for the whole thing. So it's like sometimes the lyrics comes first and then the instrumental comes after, but usually we start with jams and then I started to shout out words, you know, see what happens.
3: Was this like another instrument? Yeah, like we have three instruments, and it was like the fourth one. But now we are trying to make it more present, yeah.
1: Well, thank you very much, guys.

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Two shots in the morning coffee just to start a horrible fucking day. Gonna make him feel it. 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
0: Tu peux aller leur demander.
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3: Hello. Nice to meet you. We have a couple of questions. Really short, hein. So, the first one, if you were to organize a party wherever you want and with any resources you need, how will it be?
4: Faber's basement.
3: Sorry?
5: Faber McGee's basement.
4: Faber McGee's.
3: Can you explain a little bit?
5: She'll have to explain.
4: Faber's is like an institution. It's like a grungy bar, dive bar venue. And the gigs in the basement are historically cursed. So, yeah, I think we should have a rave there. A cursed rave in Fibbers. What else was the question? Who would you invite? Or
3: Yes.
4: I'd invite Greta Thunberg to the rave in Fibbers.
5: I think Greta Thunberg would like to rave in Fibbers.
3: Nice. And the second question, it's about the band's name. It seems it comes from the Pirate Queen, the Irish Pirate Queen. Yep. And she's not very known in France. Can you explain to the audience in Paris who she was?
5: So in the, I think, 1600s, she had a stronghold in the west of Ireland. And she chained off an entire cove. Mm-hmm. So anyone trying to come and like take her kingdom, her queendom, their boats would like sink. And at the time the English were invading the Irish, and she tried to go and murder the Queen of England, but she didn't.
3: Okay.
5: Yeah.
4: She was from Mayo as well.
5: She's from Mayo.
4: I think so. Grace O'Malley.
3: Okay, thanks a lot. All the best for
1: I did not hear tonight. Your answer, but thank you very much though.
6: Are there more questions? Yeah.
3: Thanks a lot.
7: Nails on wood, like ASMR. 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

transformation. 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

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Fuck you, man. 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

I'll appear like a genie. Whether you wish death on a kid on the Keely. On a man top of here. Yeah, yeah. On a man top of here. Shouts to the bridge.